she's the rainbow's end. 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
1: Hey, what's up, man? Brother, what's up? This is a new recording, man. Yeah, I can dig it.

is torn apart. I'll sell it cheap, or maybe I can trade it in for a happier model. It's bargain day. Here's a pair of arms, it's bargain day.